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0: 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Keep it going. 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
1: The weekend has officially started. Oh, yeah. Welcome to the Instant Request Zone karaoke night. Request it now. 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If I have it, I promise I am going to play it for you. Current temperature outside in Fernie, we're still hanging out at 85 degrees. Fallon, you are hanging out. Oh, what happened here? This got 86 degrees in Fallon, 83 degrees in Reno. I'm so happy right now. The weekend already started. Let's get back to the music right here on My Biggest Little Radio. Hit me up with your instant request. Oh my goodness, I'm way too excited. Jay, how much coffee did you have today?

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0: apologize. That was a bit much earlier in the hour. I'm just so excited. The weekend is finally here, and I'm less than 2 hours away from the kickoff to my weekend, and that's exactly what I'm excited about. But yeah, if it's too much for you, I'm so sorry. But you know what I always say, if it's too loud, you're too old. 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Request it now. Sing it next, right here on my biggest little radio. And I've got time for a comedy. I guess I'm trying to rush through the hour. I was at a spot where I thought the hour was over, and it's not over yet. No. Again, we got plenty of room for more song requests. Hit me up on the text line on my biggest little radio. A lot of people have figured out ways to make money from various cash apps. Here's comedian Ralph Barbosa on some of them. It's today's comedy bit on my biggest little radio, hashtag get your laugh on.
1: I see a lot of girls post their Cash App on Instagram. Yeah, they won't even post naked. They'll just post their Cash App like, hey, in case anybody wants to send money, which I don't think there's anything wrong with that. There's just this one girl that I didn't like. She posted her Cash App, and then under it, it said, don't be one of those lame guys who only sends like $4. I didn't even know her, but that made me so mad, I sent her a message. I was like, hey, I'm gonna need my $4 back. One of my friends made $800 in one day through Instagram. She says one guy sends her $400 anytime she has an hour to kill just to talk to him about his troubles. Most people have to spend 6-8 years in college to become licensed therapists. She skipped it. Her license is like a cute selfie and her cash tag under it. That's her therapy license. That's the equivalent of like going straight to the NBA right out of high school. Like, I definitely do believe men, women, equals. I just don't think we're equal all the time. If I had to bet money on a dunking contest, I'm gonna put my money on men. But if I had to bet money on like a post your Cash App and see who sends you the most money contest, I've already given the women my last $4.
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6: 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Meetings will be held at the Fernley Community Resource and Response Center, 695 East Main Street here in Fernley. 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

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Don't hesitate. Hit me up. 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I know.

0: Last call for last minute requests inside the Instant Request Zone. Woohoo! I'm also excited because I'm getting ready to step into the last hour of my show for today and this week. Yes, getting ready for my Playhouse Playlist Hour. It's between 6 p.m. and 7 p.m. Wow. Oh, good. Bree's not here. All right. Anyways, yeah, so I'm getting my playlist ready, and that'll start right here at 6 o'clock. It's my Upbeat Edition. You never know what to expect unless you're tuned in. That's right. Well, again, hit me up with your last-minute requests on the text line, 775-499-3114, 775-499-3114. If I have it, I promise I'm going to play it for you. And I have room for one more comedy bit. It's less than a minute long, so yes, I can sneak this in. It's National Custodian Day, October 2nd. Before making it as a stand-up comedian, that's what Mark Normand used to do. It's another comedy bit on my Biggest Little Radio. Hashtag get your laugh on and hashtag happy National Custodian Day.
1: I used to work as a janitor. That was a rough gig. Mopping floors, cleaning bathrooms. I worked at this swanky law office in Midtown. Nobody looked me in the eye. Nobody talked to me. I remember one day I was mopping the floor and a businessman slipped. And he goes, "The floor is wet. You got to put a sign down." I'm like, "I'm mopping in front of you." "I am the sign. You know the little guy on the sign doing this? That's me, but in 3D. Oh, boy. The worst part was that my boss chewed me out after. He's like, "Come on, Mark, you're embarrassing me out there." I'm like, "You're embarrassed? I went to college. Let me have this one." You know, then he'd say stuff to me like, "Hey, would you learn how to mop?" I don't know, Fantasia?
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0: We made it! Woohoo! We're inside my Playhouse Playlist Hour, where I get to share my playlist with you all hour long, upbeat edition. That's right, my party dance favorites. Yeah. Oh my goodness. Sometimes the words just don't come out, you know, the way you had planned for them to come out, I guess. Yeah. Well, anyways, that's why it's Friday, and that's why I'm ready for the weekend. So let's go. Are you guys ready?
1: Yeah!
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1: 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But right now, I have a couple of studio guests that would like to say hello because they're here visiting and they're in the studio. 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

keeping it upbeat all hour long. We're in the middle of my Double Whammy 80s Playhouse playlist. Thank God it's Friday! Woohoo! 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Let's keep it going. 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

Double Whammy Flashback Friday, early 2000s hits right here inside my Playhouse playlist, keeping it upbeat all hour long with me, your host, J. Fierce Rodriguez, because this is the J. Fierce Rodriguez Show. Woo woo! Thank God it's Friday! We're happy. Yes, yeah, so we're just minutes away from my weekend kickoff. Stay tuned. Well, right now, let's get back to it. It's my Playhouse playlist, Double Whammy Flashback Friday hits on my biggest little radio. Turn it up if it's not up on.

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0: something to dance to. And that's a wrap. That is it. It is time for me to head out the door. Aww. I know, it's a sad moment. Pull out those tissues, wipe away those tears. I'll be missing you throughout the weekend. But I'll be back next week, Monday through Friday, 2 p.m. to 7 p.m. We'll get loud and proud. 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Jay Fierce Rodriguez. Well, wishing you a wonderful weekend. XYZ with Eric Zachary coming up next, 7 p.m. to midnight. There's no high school football game. Our Vaqueros will play next Friday, 7 p.m. in Fallon against the Churchill County Green Waves. 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And go Vaqueros from 101.3 FM, my biggest little radio. All right, until next week, be safe out there. Don't work so hard. It's okay to look like you are, especially in front of the boss. Just don't do it for reals. Te quiero mucho and adios. Bye.
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0: Daddy Netflix, or as you may know him, Ted Sarandos, the CEO of Netflix, is saying that the platform is not growing fast enough.
1: Yeah, I don't like hearing about billionaires' problems, but basically he's saying because they are not using AI or generative platforms, like Netflix is down like maybe like 2% from what it was this time last year.
0: Which is crazy.
1: Which is, yeah, like, you know, boo-hoo.
0: Stop making Hallmark movies and start competing with Hulu and Apple in terms of the quality that you produce.
1: I guess like the big thing is like Netflix is struggling to get like more live programming like NFL games as opposed to the Peacocks and the Hulus of the world.
0: Oh, those are coming from major,
1: right?
0: You know,
1: but again, I don't care.
0: Yeah. I don't know. I just think it's a content problem. And maybe if you stopped bringing up those subscription fees like daily.
1: Or maybe, did we need another season of Emily in Paris?
0: No, probably not.
1: Come on.
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0: Zara Larsson has had nothing short of an insanely major year, which is so exciting as a fan of hers. We both are, for so long.
1: Of course.
0: You know, she's had success, but this year has been
1: it's gotten to a new level now.
0: Next level. And I actually had talked to her 3 years ago, right when a lot of people don't know she did it. She purchased her masters.
1: Right, yeah.
0: She owns the rights to her music. She owns her catalog. So now when songs like Lush Life and Symphony are recently going re-viral, Midnight Sun's doing huge, she's making money.
1: Cash.
0: And we just got the chance to catch up with her and talk about both my conversation with her 3 years ago and where she's at right now. Our clip with Zara Larsson is coming up next on XYZ.

0: 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Audrey every week looking at the charts, songs that are currently playing on the radio, and finding any artist who have a very similar sound or a same vibe.
1: That's right.
0: Adela has a big song called Ain't in L.A. It was in the new Nicole Kidman movie.
1: Well, no, she's got that song, Nicole Kidman.
0: Oh.
1: Yeah.
0: I just assumed Nicole Kidman, and that's a movie.
1: No, no, no.
0: Anyway, it's this song right here. Got it. So she's got a song called Ain't in L.A.
1: Yes.
0: I'm going to let Jordan do the talking. Indie Fridays is coming up next on XYZ.

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0: Sam Short is originally from Oregon, but now she's living in LA. She made that move to work on her music. She also is another one of these TikTok artists. She had the song Already Mine blow up. That had over 30 million views in just a few months. So she kind of had like a really quick track to getting to where she is today. But she is working on a little bit of fun rebranding. She's working on a new personal project called Earth Girl. Her EP for that, her debut EP for that, will be out next Friday. So go ahead, check her out. This is Sam Short with Puppy. And this has been Indie Friday on XYZ. 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Have a great day. Bye.
1: Why does she never
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1: Anyway, there we go. A little bit of Audrey today because she took Friday off. 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
1: Okay.
0: I got that word out.
1: Yeah, you did.
0: Happy Friday.
1: Happy Friday, Eric.
0: The weekend is here. Spooky season is here. Your first Friday of October.
1: Ooh.
0: I've already seen a couple people dressed for Halloween parties.
1: No,
0: I didn't know.
1: You have not.
0: I swear, walking into work, I was like, your first Friday, that's the first Halloween party of the season?
1: We got to pump the... You guys are too thirsty.
0: Yeah, well, speaking of thirst, like pumpkin spice, that's what you focus on for the first 2 weeks.
1: Right, please.
0: You got to have this like autumn transition.
1: Right.
0: And then the back 2 weekends are when you can be like
1: a sexy cat or a regular cat.
0: Or
1: regular ghost.
0: Sexy, I don't know, Rudy Giuliani.
1: Or don't dress up as regular Rudy Judy. I mean, I guess if you got to be Rudy, be a sexy Rudy.
0: I was just thinking of like, who's the most absurd costume I could think of?
1: Yeah.
0: You just got to be real sweaty. It's XYZ with Eric Zachary.

0: definitely a common thread in at least like TV shows. If someone's been adopted or doesn't know who their dad or their mom is, like their birth parent, you it's not unusual to hear of that kid assuming like maybe there's someone famous and whoever knew.
1: Yes.
0: It turns out that does happen.
1: This is a crazy story.
0: XYZ with their exact career, XYZ ENT Entertainment Report, all brought to you by O'Reilly Auto Parts. Yeah, this dude found out 50 years into life that his father is Michael McDonald.
2: Tell me about yourself. What do you do? And so he said, well, I'm a musician. And he went on to tell me that, in fact, looks like we'll be touring this summer and we'll be stopping in St. Louis. And then I finally said, are you Michael McDonald?
0: Wow.
1: That's ridiculous.
0: Now, you don't need to know who Michael McDonald is other than just legendary singer.
1: What a fool believes.
0: Songwriter.
1: Doobie Brothers.
0: I'm just saying, there's some people that may not recognize that name.
1: Sure.
0: But yeah, it's a very famous, very legendary musician, especially 100%. Someone that age, to be like, there's a good chance he saw Michael McDonald in concert.
1: Oh, yeah. No, I mean, like, because he's from St. Louis. I mean, both of them, obviously. But what's wild to me is, like, this guy's, like, 58.
0: Why now?
1: Yeah, like, I mean, well, basically one of Michael McDonald's kids did a 23andMe and found, he was just like excited that he had a half brother out there.
0: Sure.
1: Connects with him and he's like, oh, I actually don't know who my parents are. Like, I was adopted.
0: Yeah.
1: So he was like, all right, I'm going to tell your mom and dad.
0: Right.
1: And I'll let them explain to you
0: the situation.
1: Yeah, who they are. And he's like, he has no idea that his dad is Michael McDonald.
0: Maybe my dad's George Clooney.
1: I mean, wouldn't that be cool though?
0: I look too much like my father.
1: Yeah.
0: Also, he was there. So, like,
1: yes, yeah, your dad was very present.
0: Yeah. That's wild though to grow up. And it sounds like he did okay for himself. You know, it's always a scary situation when you don't know if you have to give a kid up at how they're going to do in life.
1: Right, right.
0: But yeah, that sounds like it was a pretty cool moment. And I would hope he got VIP backstage.
1: At the very least.
0: Yeah. Like, imagine being Michael McDonald's band and being like, who's this new guy? And he's like, oh, this is my new son.
1: My newest son.
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0: 101.3 FM, my biggest little radio. I got a really cool opportunity to talk to Zara Larsson 3 years ago in a really relaxed setting. We're in the recording studio, and her and I talked a lot about music because she had just, a lot of people don't know this, bought her catalog.
1: Huge.
0: Her master. Songs that even she didn't write, but now she was on. Now she owns songs like Lush Life, like Symphony, which is going viral.
1: The biggest ones.
0: And now, of course, her current music as well. Just got the chance to catch up with her again to talk about how those two things correlate 3 years later. She was making an investment 3 years ago. Now she's making real money.
1: Bank.
0: Here's a conversation with Zara Larsson.
2: You also 3 years ago told me that you had purchased your catalog and you purchased your masters.
3: Yeah.
0: Do you remember deciding... Like, was there a moment you're like, I need to get my catalog at some point?
3: It's a rarity for it to happen. The majority of it, like, for me now is, feels like, because it's not even for me right now. It might be for my kids.
0: Sure.
3: And it's an investment. You know, you're 100% right. But the stream of income is, like, so much higher now. And then I just know that it's in my name. And then in a few years, you know, I'll own all the masters 100% and all the copyright and all the... Just know every song that I've been a part of, and it took a long time. It took a couple of years, a few years for sure, to really reach that agreement. It's really nice. I feel like a boss.
2: Everyone's seeing Lush Life pop up right now, and they're like, "Oh, that's so cool! It's like breaking top 40." And it's
3: right.
2: And I'm like, "Do you know how much money she's making right now?" That let's talk about that part.
3: No, like that's so insane. Isn't that funny how that happened?
2: That worked out.
3: Lush Life is 10 years old.
2: Yeah, and that's not even a song you wrote. And it's really unique to be able to get the chance to own that kind of a master.
3: It really is. I was even thinking about, like, it blew up because I had this amazing girl come up on stage and do the dance with me, which was completely unprepared, and then she just made the dance blow up.
2: The stream numbers go up too, and
3: crazy.
2: She's very nice and very happy, but this is a boss right here. We talked a lot of business last time too.
3: No, it is actually so incredible because, like you said, I didn't write the song, but now I have ownership of the song.
0: So cool. Zara Larsson, not only seeing the success that she's been working so hard for so long for, but now she also gets to reap the business rewards from that too.
1: Hell yeah.
0: She owns her masters and her catalog, and not a lot, most artists can't say that other than Taylor Swift maybe.
1: Sure.
0: It's XYZ with Eric Zachary. If you want to check out my interview with Zara Larsson and see the video version, you can find that on our Instagram page. 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
1: Mom's hot take on XYZ with Eric Zachary. My mom joining the show to provide her perspective on what's trending in pop culture and today.
2: Hello.
1: You a German man? Hello.
2: Hello.
1: My mom joining the show, all thanks to T-Mobile, because today you wanted to talk about not just...
2: Be nicer to celebrities. Let's get them back on a pedestal. I know that sounds ridiculous, I think we're just bringing their dirty laundry too much into
1: You don't like the Real Housewives angle of it all, is what you're saying?
2: No, I don't. I never have. I've never watched those shows. Honestly, everybody thinks I would be the one to watch them, and I have. I've never watched an episode of The Kardashians. I've never watched an episode of The Real Housewives.
3: Mm-hmm. Sure.
2: Or any of those things.
1: You like the illusion that all celebrities are sweet and kind and fairy godmothers, and we should only see the best of them.
2: I like the illusion of just being nicer to celebrities. Lately in the news, you've heard a lot of bad things about some of these celebrities and their children. And it's like, just stop. We don't need to go there. Let's just stop. Okay.
1: I agree with you. If you're referring to like celebrities that are going through hardships, like I don't think we need to spotlight that for drama.
3: For sure, yeah.
1: There are celebrities that are on an occasion exposed because they're just not good people and they treat people awful.
3: Poorly, yeah.
1: And that's getting exposed more than it used to because...
2: Like, oh?
1: Like who?
2: J-Lo?
3: What's J-Lo?
1: What did J-Lo do?
2: She seems like she's not a nice person. A lot of people are really getting mad at her right now.
1: So you just went from let's be nicer to celebrities to just
3: I don't think that person's
1: throwing
3: good.
1: A dart in the dark and hitting Jennifer Lopez?
2: I just watched something and then they were saying like she's over, like don't be that way anymore. Or Taylor Swift, she's what is she, 40? She needs to start acting a little bit nicer. She's
3: the 180.
1: Do you know what the word integrity means? Like or moral leg to stand on?
2: Sure, I can get down and dirty with the best of them.
3: No, we know, we know, we know. We're not asking for that. Please don't do that.
1: Well, I'm saying don't do what I just did. But hey, if we're going to do it, yeah, all right. XYZ with Eric Zachary, Mom's Hot Take. It's all brought to you by T-Mobile.
2: Sorry, Taylor.
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1: All right, that is it for us on XYZ with Eric Zachary, Jordan and I, pulling solo duty. Well, I guess duo duty.
2: Yeah. But we had a lot of people on the show today.
1: Yeah, I mean, Audrey popped through with Indie Fridays, as she does every single Friday. Zara Larsson on the show. Yeah. Always exciting to talk to her, especially considering I got the chance to talk to her 3 years ago, right when she acquired her master's and her entire catalog.
2: That is such an accomplishment.
1: And a lot of people didn't know that. Yeah, and even back then, like, they didn't know what it meant, right? Sure. And they're like, cool, you got Lush Life. Like, it's never going to go off again.
2: Right.
1: Joke's on them 3 years later.
2: Boom.
1: Not only Lush Life, now she's having Symphony go viral. Yep. She did that song with Clean Bandit.
2: Yep.
1: And of course, she has her own songs right now, like Midnight Sun, that are just all over the place. Her track with Pink Panthers.
2: Yep.
1: So very excited to have her on the show. Always excited to have Jordan on the show.
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2: 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Too early.
1: I already saw too many people dressed up. We'll see you on Monday.
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0: 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We lose fall, double the length of summer, but still keep the whole pumpkin spice thing. 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
2: Autism Spectrum Disorder, ASD, is a neurological and developmental disorder that affects how people interact with others, communicate, learn, and behave. Although autism can be diagnosed at any age, it is described as a developmental disorder because symptoms generally appear in the first 2 years of life.
3: Because of its greater rate in boys, autism spectrum disorder is often stereotyped as a boys' disease. According to a 2022 study of 11 regions throughout the United States, autism spectrum disorder is 3.4 times more common in 8-year-old boys than in 8-year-old girls. The research was based on data from 2016. A 2017 literature review concluded that the male-to-female ratio for autism in youth was actually closer to 3-1. Either way, this does not mean that autism spectrum disorder doesn't occur in girls. ASD, or autism spectrum disorder, may simply present differently in girls and in women. In comparison to recent decades, ASD is now being tested earlier and more often. This leads to high reported rates in both boys and girls.
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1: Autism Spectrum Disorder, ASD, is a neurological and developmental disorder that affects how people interact with others, communicate, learn, and behave. Although autism can be diagnosed at any age, it is described as a developmental disorder because symptoms generally appear in the first 2 years of life.
2: Because of its greater rate in boys, autism spectrum disorder is often stereotyped as a boys' disease. According to a 2022 study of 11 regions throughout the United States, autism spectrum disorder is 3.4 times more common in 8-year-old boys than in 8-year-old girls. The research was based on data from 2016. A 2017 literature review concluded that the male-to-female ratio for autism in youth was actually closer to 3-1. Either way, this does not mean that autism spectrum disorder doesn't occur in girls. ASD, or autism spectrum disorder, may simply present differently in girls and in women. In comparison to recent decades, ASD is now being tested earlier and more often. This leads to higher reported rates in both boys and girls.
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5: Autism Spectrum Disorder, ASD, is a neurological and developmental disorder that affects how people interact with others, communicate, learn, and behave. Although autism can be diagnosed at any age, it is described as a developmental disorder because symptoms generally appear in the first 2 years of life.
6: Because of its greater rate in boys, autism spectrum disorder is often stereotyped as a boys' disease. According to a 2022 study of 11 regions throughout the United States, autism spectrum disorder is 3.4 times more common in 8-year-old boys than in 8-year-old girls. The research was based on data from 2016. A 2017 literature review concluded that the male-to-female ratio for autism in youth was actually closer to 3-1. Either way, this does not mean that autism spectrum disorder doesn't occur in girls. ASD, or autism spectrum disorder, may simply present differently in girls and in women. In comparison to recent decades, ASD is now being tested earlier and more often. This leads to higher reported rates in both boys and girls.
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It's the biggest place in outer space, planet known.

And there's Kenny Rogers. I need some more headphone. Audie, check 1, 2. What is going on? Oh, you know what I think? I know what's going on. I know exactly what's going on. Never mind. I will fix that later. Well, good morning to you. My name is Steve Daniels. This is Classic Country Favorites right here on my Basil Radio 101.3 on your FM dial. If you got something you want to hear, you can always reach out to me. 775-682-0577 is that text line number. If you got something you want to hear, then I've got something I probably should be playing. Right now, here's Kentucky Headhunters now with Dumas Walker right here on my Basil Radio.

Emmylou Harris, Two More Bottles of Wine, right here on My Biggest Little Radio 101.3 and your FM dial. Good morning to you. My name is Steve Daniels. I'm in here playing music, having a good time on the radio. If you got something you want to hear, you can always reach out to me. 775-682-0577 is that text line number. If you got something you want to hear, then I got something I probably should be playing. How's that sound? All right, so we got I got all kinds of great music lined up. Hope you stick around for the next, hour and 45 minutes or so. Got all kinds of great music, and I just stand here and play music and have a good time on the radio. That's about what I do. All right, what do we got coming up here next? Here's Glenn Campbell now, Wichita lineman.

0: Mark Chestnut, Bubba Shot the Jukebox last night. Yeah, because it played a sad song he didn't like, I guess, and he just got up and he muttered that in first degree. I can actually visualize something going on like that. All right, so we got all kinds of great music lined up. If you got something you want to hear, you can always reach out to me. 775-682-0577 is that text line number. If you got something you want to hear, something you haven't heard in a long time, all you got to do is just reach out to me, send me a text, say, hey, I want to hear such and such and so and so, and I will be more than happy to play it just for you. But keep in mind that this show is pre-recorded, so I'll have to catch you the following week. You know, so if you reach out to me today, I'll get you next week. All right, so you have to, we don't have the technology to broadcast this show live. Not at least not yet. All right, so anyhow, we got more music coming up. We got all kinds of great music lined up, so you want to stick around for that. We got Johnny Cash coming up. But right now, we got to take a break, and we'll be back with more right here on My Basil Radio. I'm Steve Daniels, and this is Classic Country Fan.
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0: 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My name is Steve Daniels, and this is Classic Country Favorites right here on My Biggest Little Radio, 101.3 in your FM dial. If you got something you want to hear, you can always reach out to me. 775-682-0577 is that text line number. If you got something you want to hear, then I got something I probably should be playing. And as I promised earlier, here's Johnny Cash, Ring of Fire, right here on My Biggest Little Radio.

0: Johnny Cash. What kind of a show would this be if I didn't play Johnny Cash? You know what I'm saying? Ring of Fire. Here's another Johnny right here. Johnny Paycheck. He can only imagine.
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I am Steve Daniels in here playing music, having a good time on the radio. If you got something you want to hear, you can always reach out to me. 775-682-0577 is that text line number. If you got something you want to hear, then I got something I probably should be playing. Right now, here's Barbara Mandrell, sleeping single in a double bed right here on My Biggest Little Radio.

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I am Steve Daniels in here playing music, having a good time on the radio. If you got something you want to hear, all you got to do is just send me a text. 775-682-0577 is that text line number. If you got something you want to hear you haven't heard in a long time, I will be more than happy to play it just for you. And here's some more solid country gold. You know, that's what I like to play here. I like to play solid country gold. Here's Mickey Gilley now. Headache tomorrow or heartache tonight, right here on My Biggest Little Radio.

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I am Steve Daniels in here playing music, having a good time on the radio. If you got something you want to hear, you can always reach out to me. 775-682-0577 is that text line number. If you got something you want to hear, then I got something I probably should be playing. Let's see if I actually did this correctly. I only had just a couple of minutes there to do this. Let's see if I actually did this right. This is supposed to be Tammy Wynette, Stand By Your Man, right here on My Biggest Little Radio, 101.3.

something. There's Kyle Smith, Country Bumpkin, right here on my Basil Radio, 101.3 on your FM dial. That's solid country gold. Yes, yes, that's what I like to play, is solid country gold. We'll keep it going here with Don Williams. Lord, I hope.

0: And there's Jimmy Buffett's Come Monday right here on My Biggest Old Radio 101.3 on your FM dial. I am Steve Daniels in here playing music, having a good time on the radio. If you got something you want to hear, you can always reach out to me. 775-682-0577 is that text line number. If you got something you want to hear, then I've got something I probably should be playing. We have all kinds of great music lined up, but we are also running out of time already, is what I'm being told. It's like, where'd the time go? It seems like I just stepped in the studio just a few minutes ago. Anyway, time flies when you're having all this fun, right? All right, we got all kinds of great music lined up. We got to take a break, and we'll be back with more classic country favorites right here. Got Ricky Van Shelton coming up, so stick around for that. Right now, we got to take a break. We'll be back with more right after.
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0: Welcome back. My name is Steve Daniels. This is Classic Country Favorites. This is where we play the classic solid country gold right here on My Biggest Little Radio. Right now, here's Ricky Van Shelton, Statue of a Fool.

There's Johnny Duncan and Jenny Fricky. Come a little bit closer right here on My Biggest Old Radio, 101.3 on your FM dial. So anyhow, the studio that I use here in Tulsa, you know, I live in Tulsa, Oklahoma, and I'm in my studio, and over on the far side, there's an a radio automation system sitting over here playing on another radio station, and I happened to look over and I saw Johnny Duncan and Jenny Fricky. So I went into that music library and I found out what file number it was, and I pulled it over, and when I labeled, I was in such a hurry because my song was about ready to end, the Reba McEntire that was playing, and I spelled Johnny Duncan D-U-N-K-I-N, like Dunkin' Donuts. oops. I guess I have to go back and relabel that and correct the spelling on that. But anyhow, just to look into what goes on behind the scenes, because I say I got the Cellar Automation System over here playing away with all of its music, and I'm like, oh, that's a good song. Oh, that's a good song. So I'm doing it real quick, trying to get it over here on this great radio station, My Biggest Little Radio. All right, so what do we got coming up here next? We got all kinds of great music. If you got something you want to hear, you can always reach out to me. 775-682-0577 is that text line number. You know, like I say, I've already pre-recorded this show, so it's all pre-recorded. And so if you do reach out to me while I'm on the air, I'll have to just send me a text, and I'll play what you want to hear next week. How's that sound? All right, but anyhow, and you don't have to really, you can text me anytime. You know, if I, even if it's Sunday afternoon, you'd like, oh, you know, I haven't heard. And you can always send me a text, and, you know, I'll respond, and I'll take care of your musical urges, as my buddy would say back in the day, you know. the stories. All right, so anyhow, what do we got coming for next? We got all kinds of great music. Here's the Statler Brothers now. Flowers on the Wall right here. Playing solitaire with a deck of 51. Yeah, that's right. Man, listen to that noise.

And there's Leanne Rimes with Blue. Well, there it is. I guess that's it. I guess we've reached the end of the show. Well, I appreciate you listening. You got something you want to hear? 775-682-0577. You can text me anytime. I'd be more than happy to play it for you. Right now, I got to go. It's time for me to GO. I'm off like a prom dress. And we'll catch you again next week right here on My Biggest Little Radio.

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1: Good morning. Welcome to Big Peach Meet Jack Show. We got a great show planned. And as always, I have a great song to introduce to you guys. The song is Band on the Run. What? Paul McCartney and Wings? Yeah, that's the song I'm talking about. Different artists. Now, this artist, this group is called Easy Band. I ran into them and I just have to play them because wow. If they ever come near here, I'm definitely going. So without further ado, Easy Band is here to play Band on the Run just for you. On 101.3.

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All right, that was Baby Come Back by Playa, and I'm a Playa because I'm playing the hits that you want to hear. Right now we got Al Green, I'm So Tired of Being Alone, on 101.3. Turn it up, baby.

0: Hey, here's a thing called Pigs on the Wing. What does that sound like?
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0: And just like that, 30 minutes have come and they have gone, but I enjoyed the heck out of that first 30 minutes. I can't wait for the other 90 minutes to come, but it's going to come after we pay some bills. 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Then we'll be back bringing the house down on Big Pete to Meet Jackson Show, only on the best station in the nation. That's 101.3, my biggest little radio. Everybody go, hey! Maybe you don't have
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0: All right, we're back. Hey, if there's something that you want to hear, let me know. 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Right now, we're kicking off this half hour with Argent. 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

All right, that's the Atlanta Rhythm Section and Spooky on 101.3. Right now, we got some Halloween coming your way. Yes, Jim Safford, and I Don't Like Spiders and Snakes on 101.3. But that ain't what it takes to love me. Well, you just listen.

0: All right. You know, we just lost Dolly Parton a couple weeks ago. But, hey, now is when you find out all the fun stuff that she did that no one ever talked about. Here's a nice little piece, and it's going to be followed by Here We Go Again, because Here We Go Again, another Dolly story that's awesome on 101.3.
1: And can we tell the funniest line we ever heard? During her show, she would play banjo on the song Applejack. So she's in front of this one group of people, and she's playing the banjo, and one of her fingernails pops off. So she gets to the end of the song, and then she looks at the guy on the front row and says, "Hey, could you hand me my fingernail?" She goes, "I'd bend over and get it myself, but you'd have to milk me to get me back up." 20,000 people lose their minds. It is so funny, and I'm like, wow.
2: That she would even, you say that? Two, she said it about herself out loud in an arena of 20,000 people.
1: Exactly.

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1: All right, we got 1 hour down, but 1 hour to go. And what is the deal with Yacht Rock? Is Yacht Rock something special? No, it's called Easy Listening when you were in the 70s and 80s. I don't know when they changed it to Yacht Rock, but you ought to be listening because I'm going to play some Yacht Rock. And that background noise, what's that? A 3 hour tour? Well, that was a yacht now, wasn't it? Keep it locked on 101.3.

Gags just giving you the lowdown now, ain't it? Right now we got Don't Look Back by Boston. Yeah. Anybody got a Boston cream donut? Because I'm kind of hungry.

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Well, before I play this next song, I'm going to give you a little intro. It's Tom Sawyer by Rush. The reason why I'm playing it, because my little granddaughter, Briar, she's 10 months old, and she likes to play the drums on my head. And I'm just thinking, maybe this is how the next Neil Peart got her start. Tom Sawyer, 101.3.

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3: 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Doors open at 7 a.m. The meeting begins at 7:30 a.m.
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0: All right, we're back for 30 more minutes. We already done 90 minutes. Where does the time go? I don't know, but sometimes it feels like a zoo around here. Speaking of zoo, hey, we got some scorpions coming your way. The Zoo, on the best show on radio. Inside a Zoo.

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That's a little AC/DC, Love at First Feel. Is that Cop of the Feel or is that just a feel? I don't know, but no more Mr. Nice Guy, Alex Cooper. He's coming up next on the best show on radio.

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1: Well, what else do you do with a lollipop?

Alrighty, that's Foreigner. Congratulations to Foreigner for finally making it to the Rock and Roll Hall of Fame. That was Blue Morning, Blue Day. Turn it up, because they were not going away. Right now we got heavy metal, Sammy Hagar, followed by some Van Halen. What? Yeah, because I can on 101.3.

Eddie Van Halen here, telling you, keep playing, man. Gotta keep playing. It's the only thing there is, music, man. Keep playing. All right? I'm gonna come looking for you if you don't.

All right. Looks like we did it. We got through a two-hour show. It might not have been a three-hour tour, but it was a two-hour show on 101.3. Thank you very much for listening. We're going to polish this off with some happy trails. Yes, Van Halen. When I was growing up in the 70s, this was by far my favorite band in the world, in the universe, in all, everything that existed. I loved Van Halen. So let's go out with Van Halen on 101.3, and until next week, this is Big Pete saying, later, Gator.

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1: Are you ready for the smooth? It is time for Yacht Rock Radio. My name is Captain Adam. Welcome aboard. We've got a lot to yacht about today. Yacht Rock just featured in the Dancing with the Stars episode this week. I've got some audio from that coming up. I've got an interview with David Pack, singer-songwriter from Ambrosia. I'll play that for you today. Tell you more about the Yacht Rock Cruise happening September 12th of 2027. And I've got a five fave for Don Peppenhorst. But first, we launch off the docks with Carly Simon. She's got a new album out, by the way. Her 24th studio album, it's called Comes in Waves. It is out, available now. And we go a little bit more classic with a song she co-wrote with Michael McDonald. This is You Belong to Me. 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

Leland Dan, John Ford Coley. Nights Are Forever Without You from the album Nights Are Forever, which came out 50 years ago this year in 1976. With a yacht rock artist now that I've had the pleasure of meeting and interviewing, I'll be with them again this weekend as they perform at the world famous Palladium. I'll have pictures and video on our social media soon. It's Pablo Cruz and Love Will Find a Way on Yacht Rock Radio. So

0: Yacht Rock Radio. This week, Yacht Rock was featured in the limelight on Dancing with the Stars. They had a Yacht Rock night. 13 dances performed to 13 Yacht Rock era songs. And one of the stars was asked about Yacht Rock. He kind of eye-rolled his answer. He didn't really know what it was. Take a listen.
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2: 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When they told me, I was like, what is that? What is that? Listening on a yacht? Like, a billionaire?
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2: 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Like, only, like, rich people. Like, what?
3: That is true.
0: Now, you couldn't see his eye roll. I do have the video of him talking about Yacht Rock and that he'd never heard of it. He didn't know what it was. He doesn't really seem to like it. That video is on our Facebook page, facebook.com/yachtrockradio. But it's okay. Because, you know, he said he didn't know what Yacht Rock is, which is fine, because I have no idea who he is. And I'm willing to bet more Americans know what Yacht Rock is than who he is. So stick that in your Yacht Rock pipe and smoke it, Mr. Dancing with the D-List Celebrity Star. With one of the songs featured from that episode, Hall & Oates.

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0: LRB on YRR, Lonesome Loser there from Little River Band, and they'll be on the Yacht Rock Cruise. What an extravaganza this is going to be aboard the Celebrity Summit, sailing September 12th of 2027. Our good friends Walter Egan, Peter Beckett from Player, Elliot Lurie from Looking Glass will also be on board this boat. And I've got your two headliners coming up very soon, Kenny Loggins and Boz Skaggs. They'll all be on board the Yacht Rock Cruise. 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And we'll get to Kenny and Boz very soon. Stay with us. 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

Kenny Loggins from the Footloose soundtrack. That was I'm Free. He's going to be on the Yacht Rock Cruise on the Celebrity Summit cruise ship. It's called the Yacht Rock Cruise. Some of your favorite artists will be on board this boat. 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Boz Scaggs will also be aboard the ship that sets sail September 12th of 2027. This is Boz Scaggs. Look What You've Done to Me on Yacht Rock Radio.

Stephen Bishop. Congratulations. He just sold out a performance at the Grammy Museum, celebrating 50 years of his music. A sold-out show at the Grammy Museum. Congrats, Stephen Bishop. My name is Captain Adam. We have sailed up to the Yacht Rock Song of the Day, a song that is not yacht, it is nyacht. But we like to play them not only for educational purposes, but sometimes these Yacht Rock songs sound perfect, sprinkled in between the Yacht Rock bangers. And today we go to 1981, a song that peaked at number 4. It was number 11 this week in 1981. It's Sheena Easton, For Your Eyes Only. It's not Yacht Rock, but it's on Yacht Rock Radio. For you.

0: The theme to the James Bond thriller For Your Eyes Only from Sheena Easton, from the Roger Moore era of James Bond, my favorite era. I know that might be unpopular with Sean Connery as probably the most popular 007, but hey, I'm a kid of the 70s and 80s, and I gotta go with Roger Moore. Are you kidding me? Moonraker? Jaws in Moonraker? What 10-year-old kid doesn't remember that and think that Roger Moore is not the best 007? Okay, let's get back on track with the Yacht Rock as we look forward to playing you a band that's going to be appearing October 25th at the Brown County Music Center. I'll be there as well as your host and MC. I'll tell you about it soon, coming up on Yacht Rock Radio.
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It's the smoothest and you know it, Yacht Rock Radio. I'm Captain Adam, looking forward to hanging out with my pals in Atlanta Rhythm Section on October 25th. 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I'll be there, and I hope to meet you there. Say hi to me if you show up. 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

0: You are experiencing the smooth Yacht Rock lifestyle on Yacht Rock Radio. I'm Captain Adam. I recently got to hang out with David Pack, the original voice of Ambrosia, and he loves the Yacht Rock energy. And I asked him what it meant to him to see all these Yacht Rock fans showing up for Yacht Rock performances.
1: It's an incredible tribute. I just can't believe it. It's to me, it's a new layer of people. Like, another generation is discovering what we knew all along was pretty darn good music, you know?
2: It was.
1: And I really got I tip my hat to Keith Urban, because he's really given me a new beginning to enter into the whole Yacht Rock fold, because I've avoided that until now. So being with Keith Urban earlier this year in Nashville, where he did his Flow State album, all Yacht Rock covers, yeah. And he did my song How Much I Feel, and then I was in Nashville, he goes, why don't you perform it with me tomorrow night? I'm like, oh my God, of course I will. You know, then I realized, why have I been avoiding this? If Keith Urban can do it, and he's the biggest star in practically in the world of country and other forms of music, then it inspired me to get out there, and that's why I'm here, because I'm really supporting just the feeling, the celebration, you know, that this represents.
0: That's David Pack, the original singer from Ambrosia. His song, How Much I Feel, covered by Keith Urban on Keith's Flow State album. And they performed that as a duet in Nashville earlier this year. We've got that video on our Facebook page if you want to check that out. With the original version now, How Much I Feel, David Pack on vocals, it's Ambrosia.

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0: Commodores, Ceylon, very yachty, and we're wishing Lionel Richie well as he recovers from a heart procedure. He had a couple shows this year where he felt dizzy and was rushed to the hospital. When they finally got in there, found the problem, found the issue, did some work under the hood, gave him a little heart help, and he's at home resting comfortably. Resting up, we'll get him sailing on very soon back on a stage near you. In fact, he just announced he will be back as a judge for the next season of American Idol in 2027. All right, my name's Captain Adam. We've got a five fave coming up around the corner. That's when we let you take over the boat and play your five favorite songs of all time. Don Peppenhorst is our winner today, and he's going to Peppenhorst all of us coming up soon. Stay with us. 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

It's a 5 Fave for Don Peppenhorst. This is the time of the show where we let you take over the boat and play your 5 favorite songs from the Yacht Rock era. 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Our winner today, Don Peppenhorst. In addition to having one of the most fun last names I've ever heard, Don also goes pretty deep to start the list. He'll get back on track with some bangers in the fourth through first position. But number 5 here, very deep water cut from Nielsen and Pearson. If you don't know this one, you are going to love it. It's got Sail in the title, and it is certified Yacht Rock. This is If You Should Sail from Nielsen and Pearson. It's number 5 on Yacht Rock Radio.

Chris Rea, Fool If You Think It's Over. Number four today on a five fave for Don Peppenhorst. Don, thank you so much for getting your Peppenhorst in touch with me to share your love of the Yacht Rock lifestyle with the world. In the middle of your list now with number three from Nick.

Starbuck, Moonlight Feels Right from the man in the white hat, Bruce Blackman, lead vocalist for Starbuck. So active on Facebook. He's a fun read, too. Search out Starbuck Bruce on Facebook and check out his posts. All right. We have sailed up to the top spot, the tip of the cruise ship, as I say, and the number one song for Don Peppenhorst on his five fave yacht rock songs of all time. He's hairy as heck. He's got an afro on his chest. It's Gino Vannelli, and I just want to stop on Yacht Rock Radio number one.

0: Gino Vannelli. He just wants to stop and tell you how much he loves you. And that was the number one song today on a five fave for Don Peppenhorst. Don, man, thank you so much for getting in touch with me. Anybody listening, you can do this too. 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Also, thanks to Brad, our engineer, Taylor, our producer, and most of all, you, the passengers. 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

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This is Dibs on 90s, and I am Steve Daniels in here playing music, having a good time on the radio. If you got something you want to hear, you can always reach out to me. 775-682-0577 is that text line number. If you got something you want to hear, then I got something I probably should be playing. Right now, here's Mariah Carey, Dream Lover from 1993.

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There's DJ Jazzy Jeff and the Fresh Prince, Summertime. And yes, yeah, summertime's starting to wind down. Well, how the heck are you? My name is Steve Daniels. This is Dibs on 90s right here on My Biggest Little Radio. And yes, we will be playing with some old audio shortly. So yeah, you know, I got to break out the old audio. You know how that is. some of those, some of the audio bits that I have, I don't even know where I found them. I just kind of stumbled across them years ago, and then I came across them once again. All right, so if you got something you want to hear, you can always reach out to me. 775-682-0577 is that text line number. If you got something you want to hear, then I got something I probably should be playing. Right now, here's Jessica Simpson from 1999. I Want to Love You Forever.

0: 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I am Steve Daniels in here playing music, having a good time on the radio. You know how that is.
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0: Why? Okay. Thanks. Is that the way that works? Maybe. All right, so we got all kinds of great music. If you got something you want to hear, 775-682-0577. I don't even know who the heck that was. Just walked in here and said that, but okay. If you got something you want to hear, all you got to do is just reach out to me, and I'll be more than happy to play it just for you. All right, we got to take a break, and we'll be back with a little bit more coming up right after this.
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9: 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Shyness and awkwardness will be a thing of the past, and you'll discover many talents you never knew you had. Stop hiding and start living with tequila. Tequila may not be right for everyone. Women who are pregnant or nursing should not use tequila. However, women who wouldn't mind nursing or becoming pregnant are encouraged to try it. Side effects may include dizziness, nausea, vomiting, incarceration, erotic lustfulness, loss of motor control, loss of clothing, loss of money, loss of virginity, delusions of grandeur, table dancing, headache, dehydration, dry mouth, and a desire to sing karaoke and play all night rounds of strip poker, truth or dare, and naked twister. Warning, the consumption of alcohol may make you think you're whispering when you're not, is a major factor in dancing like a retard, may cause you to tell your friends over and over again that you're in love with them, also may cause you to think you can sing. Alcohol may lead you to believe that ex-lovers are really dying for you to telephone them at 4 a.m. Alcohol may make you think you can logically converse with members of the opposite sex without spitting. It may create the illusion that you are tougher, smarter, faster, and better looking than most people, and it may lead you to think people are laughing with you. Alcohol may cause pregnancy, and it also may be a major factor in getting your ass kicked. So what are you waiting for? Stop hiding and start living with tequila.
11: Tequila! Yeah, okay, where'd that come from? I'm not sure where that came from. Oh, yeah, that was... yeah, I stumbled across that a little bit ago, that's for sure. Let's see, we got all kinds of great music lined up. If you got something you want to hear, 775-682-0577 is that text line number. If you got something you want to hear, then I got something I probably should be playing.
12: Excuse me, out of my way, excuse me. Hey, fella, see this? This here's a microphone. Everything you say on it goes out over the airwaves and all the listeners hear it. Maybe you ought to think about that before you open up that mouth of yours again. Heck,

0: 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That's nice, but our stream is better. 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

0: There's Prince, Diamonds and Pearls, right here on My Biggest Hill Radio 101.3 in your FM dial. I am Steve Daniels. This is Dibs on 90s. I welcome you to the show. Hope you're having a good day. If you got something you want to hear, you can always reach out to me. 775-682-0577 is that text line number. All right, what do we got here? Oh, yeah. Yeah, I got to do this.
1: Hi, I'm Trixie, the new public service director. Okay, I have a public service reminder. Please remember to be careful. No matter what you do, please be careful. Okay.
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0: 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I am Steve Daniels in here playing music, having a good time on the radio. If you got something you want to hear, you can always reach out to me. 775-682-0577 is that text line number. If you got something you want to hear, then I got something I probably should be playing. All right, let's see what we've got coming up here tonight. We got all kinds of great music coming up, so you want to stick around and stay tuned for that. Right now, we got to take a break, and we'll be back with a little bit more coming up right after this.
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And there's Hanson Mbop from 1997. Well, good afternoon to the good day, good morning, whatever time it is in your corner of the world. My name is Steve Daniels, and this is Dibs on 90s right here on my Basil Radio. All right, we got all kinds of great music lined up. What do we got coming up here next? Here's Santana Smooth from 1999.

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I am Steve Daniels, and we have reached the portion of the show where we play the flashback track. This flashback track going all the way back to 1954. Here's Bill Haley and the Comets. Shake, Rattle, and Roll right here on my Base Hill Radio.

0: And there's PM Dawn, Set Adrift on Memory Bliss from 1991. Well, good afternoon, good morning, good day to you, whatever time it is in your corner of the world. My name is Steve Daniels, in here playing music, having a good time on the radio. If you got something you want to hear, you can always reach out to me, 775-682-0577 is that text line number. If you got something you want to hear, then I got something I probably should be playing. All right, we've got all kinds of great music lined up, but we're also starting to wind down. Can you believe it's almost been 2 hours already? Where'd the time go? Time flies when you're having all this fun, doesn't it? All right, we got to take a break, and we'll be back with a little bit more coming up right after this.
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0: Okay, we're back for just a little bit more. What do we got coming up here next? How about here's Robin from 1997, Show Me Love, right here on my Basil Radio.
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And until next time around, I am Steve Daniels. This has been Dibs on the 90s. And as always, my friends, I thank you very much for listening.

0: 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What's that mean?
1: 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Good night.
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